grapevine. Funny thing about your problems, they ain't mine. Staying up through the late night, 20 seconds to game time. Getting religious with it, high across any state lines. Working hard through the late

nice and chill. Damn. 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Rari go skirt on a boy like a kilt. Kept it 100 on paper like Will. Tricking it off on a paying a bill. That's just how I do the sauce and the spill.

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4: Partly cloudy today across most of the west, a top of 18 in St Mary's. Morning, Jai Mossy with your local news. The manager of a Western Sydney RSL has been banned for 5 years after taking bribes. An investigation has revealed the owner of the Seven Hills venue accepted more than $280,000 from a club contractor. He's been banned from holding office in New South Wales clubs for half a decade. In other news, a Sydney man has been charged after being accused of trafficking his wife out of Australia. The 30-year-old from Lakemba reportedly brought a one-way ticket to Myanmar for his partner and a return ticket for himself. It's alleged he tried to get his wife's visa revoked by saying they'd separated. Over to politics, and the federal government's gambling reforms could be shelved amid opposition from the Coalition and Crossbench. Labor wants to restrict gambling ads at certain times, ban betting logos on sports uniforms, and introduce an online advertising opt-out for adults. The LNP is demanding broader reforms, while the Greens say the package doesn't go far enough. And investigations are underway into a near-miss at Sydney Airport last month. A Qantas 737 was given clearance to cross the main runway at the same time as a plane was coming into land. An air traffic controller did intervene before anything went wrong. Transport Safety Bureau Chief Angus Mitchells told Seven these incidents happen more often than we'd think.
5: We get around 60 of these reports every year, but very few of them go into that serious bucket. And this one does qualify as serious.
4: Checking sport, a huge coup for the Perth Bears. They've signed England forward Morgan Smithies on a 3-year deal. Smithies will move to WA from the Canberra Raiders. Three other England players have also joined the Bears. And a Victorian AFL club has reportedly made a player sign a secret deal to accept the legal risk of any head knocks he suffers on the field. Former Sports Minister Bridget McKenzie telling Nine she understands how hard it is for players to make a decision.
6: The individual having to make the call and full time on what could be quite a lucrative career and protecting their own health.
3: This is Cater. Never miss a beat.

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8: Partly cloudy today across Western Sydney, a top of 18 in Penrith. Hey there, I'm Jai Moss with the latest. The manager of a Western Sydney RSL has been banned for 5 years after taking bribes. An investigation has revealed the owner of the Seven Hills venue accepted more than $280,000 from a club contractor. He's been banned from holding office in New South Wales clubs for half a decade. Heading overseas, and Donald Trump says he'd rather reach a deal with Iran than bomb them. That comes after he threatened the country with devastating strikes if they don't reopen the Strait of Hormuz.
9: I'd rather make a deal because I don't want to kill people. I do not want to kill people. But we are talking. Let's see what happens.
8: Sydney's largest jail will take inmates right around the clock in a bid to free up police. Silverwater's remand and reception area will be turned into a 24-hour operation, allowing officers to get back to the beat after dropping off offenders. The adult prison population hit a record high of more than 14,000 inmates in March this year. And we're learning more about a near miss at Sydney Airport last month. The Transport Safety Bureau is investigating why a Qantas 737 was cleared to cross onto the main runway at the same time a flight from Canberra was landing. Chief Angus Mitchell's told Seven the error was noticed in time.
10: Now, both planes did stop short of each other, so you know the outcome was a safe outcome in the end, but we need to know what broke down and led to them getting into that situation in the first place.
8: In sport, the Dolphins are reportedly closing in on a deal to keep Selwyn Cobbo at the club. The star wing is contracted for next year, but it's believed a five-year deal worth $4 million is on offer after that. And it looks like breakaway Golf League Live will stay afloat for now, with bosses confirming they've got support from a leading investor from next season. Live chief Scott O'Neill says they're also looking to make players major equity holders.
11: To get to steward a league where it's majority owned by players is more than special.
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0: R&B legend Ashanti is coming back to Australia this November for the Rock With You Tour. 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
5: 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Up. 20 seconds to game time. 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

grapevine. Funny thing about your problems, they ain't mine. 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
9: Partly cloudy conditions forecast for the Blue Mountains today, a top of 14 in Katoomba. Afternoon, Jai Moss here with the latest. The manager of a Western Sydney RSL has been banned for 5 years after taking bribes. An investigation has revealed the owner of the Seven Hills venue accepted more than $280,000 from a club contractor. He's been banned from holding office in New South Wales clubs for half a decade. Charges have been laid against a 32-year-old man in St Mary's accused of child grooming offences. A special task force began investigating the man last month, seizing multiple electronic devices from his home earlier this week. He's been charged with 2 grooming offences, including intentionally distributing intimate images without consent. Also making news, a new survey suggests parents may be shaping their children's attitudes towards gambling. CQ University's Dr. Cassie Dipman's told the ABC seemingly harmless behaviours could increase the risk.
10: Probably relatively harmless things that we do with our children, so getting them to pick lucky numbers in Keno, buying scratch tickets for them. But there was also some behaviours that were probably less harmless, asking children to play pokies with them or place a sports bet with their account.
9: And new ownership for the GWS netball team, with Sports Entertainment Group officially set to take the reins. The organisation has experience right across professional sport, including the ownership of the Melbourne Mavericks and multiple basketball franchises. In a statement, the team's vowed to continue playing home games at Sydney Olympic Park, but will launch their new name, logo and colours in the coming months. Checking sport, a huge coup for the Perth Bears. They've signed England forward Morgan Smithies on a 3-year deal. Smithies will move to WA from the Canberra Raiders. 3 other England players have also joined the Bears. And Dean Solomon has fronted the media this morning after ruling himself out of the full-time coaching role at Essendon. He admits winning just 1 game in his 9 in charge made his decision easier.
11: The win-loss does hurt you in this situation if you are an interim. It's proven. It's a bit of a hypothetical, I guess, at this point in time, and my decision is to not apply for the job.

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Maestro. Yeah. 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That's just all he know, he don't know nothing else. 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Yeah, yeah, yeah, yeah, yeah. 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
2: Partly cloudy today across most of the west, a top of 18 in St Mary's. Afternoon, Jai Moss here with your local news. A federal MP has been hospitalised following a car crash in Sydney. Ed Husic had been driving home along the M7 on Tuesday when a truck hit the rear of his vehicle. The Labor backbencher left with fractures, concussion and minor abrasions. He's since been released from hospital and is recovering at home. Also making news, a new survey suggests parents may be shaping their children's attitudes towards gambling. CQ University's Dr. Cassie Dipmans told the ABC seemingly harmless behaviours could increase the risk.
3: Probably relatively harmless things that we do with our children, so getting them to pick lucky numbers in Keno, buying scratch tickets for them. But there was also some behaviours that were probably less harmless, asking children to play pokies with them or place a sports bet with their account.
2: The manager of a Western Sydney RSL has been banned for 5 years after taking bribes. An investigation has revealed the owner of the Seven Hills venue accepted more than $280,000 from a club contractor. He's been banned from holding office in New South Wales clubs for half a decade. And the discarded SpaceX rocket is believed to have crashed into the moon. ANU astrophysicist Brad Tucker's told the ABC the collision stirred up dust and debris.
4: Pretty the first conclusive evidence that we do have that the object collided. So it does look like it's happened. We don't have any images of the crash site, so to speak, or the crater site yet. That's probably going to take a few more days.
2: In sport, a huge coup for the Perth Bears. They've signed England forward Morgan Smithies on a 3-year deal. Smithies will move to WA from the Canberra Raiders. And it looks like breakaway Golf League Live will stay afloat for now, with bosses confirming they've got support from a leading investor from next season. Live chief Scott O'Neill says they're also looking to make players major equity holders.
5: To get to steward a league where it's majority owned by players, which has never been done before in the history of sports, is more than special.
6: 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Never miss a beat.

let's get the party started. 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That's when I knew that your heart was scarring. Friends to lovers need a part to star in, like, wait, babe.

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0: Future Lead is coming back to Australia for the It's Always Summer Somewhere Tour. 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
1: While you're bumper to bumper, Sonia's in cruise control. 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And Sonia's on cloud nine. 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
1: I heard what you said through the grapevine. 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

grapevine. 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
4: Hey, I'm Brooke Seychelle. Labor is facing scrutiny for Tony Burke postponing a speech about migration reforms at the National Press Club. The Home Affairs Minister was poised to speak today and unveil sweeping cuts to migration, but it's believed some details were still not finalised.
5: Migration obviously plays a really significant part in our economy, but it needs to happen at a sustainable rate, and that's why we put in place the policies that we've done.
4: Deputy PM Richard Marles there. Tony Burke is set to speak at the next available date. Meanwhile, the federal government's gambling reforms could be shelved amid opposition from the Coalition and Crossbench. Labor wants to restrict gambling ads at certain times, ban betting logos on sports uniforms, and introduce an online advertising opt-out for adults. The LNP is demanding broader reforms, while the Greens say the package doesn't go far enough. One person's been taken to hospital in the wake of a fire burning sulphur in Port Adelaide. A 1 kilometre evacuation zone remains in place around the structure fire. Overseas, Donald Trump says he'd rather reach a deal with Iran than bomb them after threatening the country with devastating strikes if they don't reopen the Strait of Hormuz.
6: I'd rather make a deal because I don't want to kill people. I do not want to kill people. But we are talking. Let's see what happens.
4: And an Aussie rocket has been tested in South Australia. The 100-kilo Aussie-designed and built aircraft taking off this morning near Ceduna on the Eyre Peninsula. Just four candidates remain in the running for the Essendon head coaching role after Dean Solomon ruled himself out of the race. The Bombers caretaker says he was never fully in, admitting the timing is just not right.
7: The commitment of this job, all that sort of stuff. I always take my time on those decisions and... of course I considered it, but it's just not the right time for me.
4: James Heard, Mark McVee, Jamie Graham and Murray Davis are in the final interview process. And LIV Golf has found a lifeline. Its bosses confirming they've got support from a leading investor from next season.

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4: Grey stains, Tugar crash, M4 Beresford Road, knocking out an eastbound lane with traffic building back at the Light Horse Interchange. Westbound traffic on the approach is slowing up from Clyde. We're seeing delays around Lane Cove West, Epping Road and Moore Street. A loss load sitting in westbound traffic. Burst water main repairs continue from this morning. Silverwater Road, Beaconsfield Street northbound. Collaby for Richmond Road, a truck breakdown westbound at Rudy Hill Road north. And slowing around the Bangalore Bypass at Acuna Avenue with a breakdown westbound to the breakdown lane. 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
2: Lango, West Epping Road, Moore Street, lost load affecting traffic in both directions. Collabee for Richmond Road, a truck breakdown westbound, causing delays past Rudy Hill Road North. Silverwater, we've got a burst water main repair from earlier this morning. Silverwater Road and Beaconsfield Street to the Bangalore Bypass, Acuna Avenue, truck breakdown westbound, just prepare to merge. For Liberty Grove, Homebush Bay Drive across southbound to Arthur Street, fairly heavy traffic. The Anzac Bridge travelling westbound from Piedmont Bridge Road. 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I'm Monique Favino. That's the latest traffic on KDUB.
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3: Auburn multi-vehicle crash, Parramatta Road at Rawson Street, closing off a westbound lane with heavy queues on the approach, building all the way back to St Hilliers Road. Slow for the M7, we've got reports of a crash northbound just coming past Richmond Road. Also a separate crash for the M7 westbound Quakers Hill, delays back to the M2 merge. Peter Shermer breakdown for Parramatta Road in the bus lane approaching Catherine Street. Lost load, Lane Cove West, Epping Road, Moore Street eastbound in the right turn lane. 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I'm Monique Bovino. That's latest traffic on KDAR.
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7: Hey, I'm Brooke Seychell. The federal government is making it harder for illegal e-bikes to make their way to our shores. Labor announcing a national crackdown that will see them blocked at the border. Assistant Competition Minister Andrew Leigh says the ACCC will create a set of national standards that will then be legislated.
8: Ensuring that people who don't use e-bikes aren't put at risk by bikes that are too fast, overpowered, or easily modified in order to not comply with the Australian rules.
7: The Royal Commission into Anti-Semitism has been told misogyny is one of the main drivers of extremism in young men. A Melbourne Uni researcher telling the commission that social media has a big influence on attitudes. Sarah Meagher believes early intervention at a primary school level will help. The ABC has issued a formal apology to Gina Rinehart over a TV skit. It follows a Race Around the World episode back in July that featured violent language directed at the mining magnate. The public broadcaster says it fell short of community expectations, but the ombudsman said it did not breach the ABC's editorial policies. Israel is under fire for its plans to use crocodiles to patrol prisoners. The government is facing legal backlash over a plan to fill a moat with the crocs around a prison. Most of the inmates are Palestinian. And school kids across the country are expected to walk out of classrooms next week in protest against Pauline Hanson and One Nation. The radical students group, High School Anti-Capitalists, is staging demonstrations next Thursday. Jordan Dugui is unlikely to make the trip west for the Pies clash against the Eagles on Sunday. Pies assistant Hayden Skipworth says he continues to battle glute soreness.
9: Yeah, he didn't get through training today. Obviously, he got a bit longer break before Sunday, but you'd think he'd be unlikely going into the game, having not trained this week. So we'll give him every opportunity. We'll talk to the medicos.
7: And with Matt King, now the new Blues coach, the focus now turns to who will be his assistant for the next year's series. That's the latest in news and sport.
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2: Mitchinbury, two-car crash, Great Western Highway, Collerton Road eastbound. Greystanes held up for the M4, a multi-vehicle crash eastbound to the breakdown lane at Greystanes Road. Quakers Hill M7 before Quakers Hill Road. Watch out for a three-vehicle pile-up westbound. Bangor for the Bangor Bypass, Acuna Avenue, a breakdown westbound. In the breakdown lane, M5 underpace westbound at the River Road, slowing all the way through to Casula. Strathfield Centenary Drive is slowing from the Hume Highway. 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I'm Monique Bovino. That's the latest traffic on KDAR.
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4: Really, Great Western Highway, Collerton Road. Watch out for a two-car crash eastbound. Graysanes M4, Graysanes Road, multi-vehicle crash eastbound to the breakdown lane. For the Bangor Bypass, the sideline breakdown sitting right past Acuna Avenue. Looking slow coming off the Ryde Bridge, travelling into Rhodes. Sydney Harbour Bridge, busy in both directions, slow to Pyrmont. And we're seeing delays the M5 East out of Arncliffe for the airport tunnel. 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Monique Bovino here with the latest traffic this afternoon on Cater.
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6: Bangor for the Bangor Bypass, Acuna Avenue, a truck breakdown westbound to the breakdown lane. M2 heavy westbound from North Ryde all the way through to Balcombe Hills, slow to the M7 merge. Held up traffic for the Sydney Harbour Bridge, looking very heavy towards the Anzac Bridge. Delays the M5 at the River Road, travelling westbound all the way through to Casula. Liverpool, the Hume Highway, underpace in both directions, and traffic around Kingswood for the Great Western Highway is chock-a-block both ways. Get the Viral Rebel London Brownie Pie Lip Liner for just $6.50. Then take it from lips to lashes with new Brownie Mega Pie Lift Mascara. Rebel London, now half price at Big W. I'm Monique Bovino. That's the latest traffic on Cater.
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7: Hey, I'm Brooke Seychelle. Pauline Hanson has weighed in on Labor delaying their proposed migration reforms. Home Affairs Minister Tony Burke was set to unveil major changes to migration at the National Press Club today, but his speech has been postponed. Businesses fear cuts could affect staffing numbers and operations, but the One Nation leader has told Sky something needs to change.
8: It's going to affect their businesses. They're not going to sell that many products or the universities because they won't have the number of foreign students coming in here. I don't care. My concern is for those Australians that can't get a roof over their head.
7: Geelong has been revealed as the AFL club that reportedly struck a secret agreement with a player, making them legally responsible for any head knocks they suffer on the field. The Herald Sun reports the club brokered the deal with the player in a bid to clear itself and its medical team from any future court action from the current player. The contract says the player was at a higher risk due to his concussion history. A seal death in Victoria has been identified as a potential bird flu case. The pup's death has sparked fears of an escalation in the H5 strain spread. 123 confirmed or suspected positive cases have now been recorded across Australia. Anthony Albanese will meet his Vietnamese counterpart, Tho Lum, next week during his first visit to Australia. The leaders will meet on Tuesday in Canberra. And James Packer has married for a third time in a private ceremony in Italy. The businessman tying the knot with Kylie Lim after rekindling their romance. St Kilda's Jack Silvani looks likely to play against the Blues for Spud's game on Sunday, less than a week after dislocating his shoulder. Saints coach says Jack is on track to face his former club and is more likely than unlikely to run out at Marvel Stadium. And Les Kiss has named his first team as Wallabies coach ahead of Saturday's game against Japan in Osaka. Aiden Ross and Miles Amatocero will make their first test starts, while Isaac Henry has been named on the bench. Charlie Kale is also tipped to make his test return.
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4: A pretty heavy run for traffic along the M4 outbound at Homebush Bay Drive and moving into Prospect. Sydney Harbour Bridge is heavy in both directions. We've got delays towards the Anzac Bridge. The M5 heavy westbound coming towards the River Road. George's Hall, crash report at Henry Lawson Drive before Haight Avenue. Seeing delays, Marsden Park, Richmond Road moving all the way through to Bligh Park. Kingswood, Great Western Highway and Berkshire Park is slow. 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Search FIR Style. Monique Bovino here with the latest traffic on KDUM.
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2: Guildford broken down B-double truck along Woodville Road at Rawson Road, affecting southbound traffic. Looking quite busy for traffic along the M5 motorway westbound at the River Road. Delays for the Anzac Bridge in both directions. Sydney Harbour Bridge quite slow both ways. We're seeing delays coming up through Macquarie Park, Langgo Road, travelling all the way through to the Ryde Bridge. Rouse Hill, Windsor Road, heavy both ways. We're seeing delays heading all the way through to Kellyville Bridge. 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
7: Guildford Woodville Road, broken down B-double truck, affecting traffic Rawson Road southbound. Heavy traffic M5 westbound, the River Road slow into Casula. Liverpool, the Hume Highway building up in both directions. Rouse Hill for Old Windsor Road, a slow run all the way through to

0: Kellyville Ridge. Lots of cars on the road coming over the Ryde Bridge into Rhodes, with those cars stacked back at Top Ryde City. Hunters Hill, Burns Bay Road, a crawl to Jermoyne Victoria Road over the Gladesville Bridge. It's the 40-wing sleep event of the year. 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I'm Monique Bovino with the latest traffic on KDAR.
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2: Hey, I'm Brooke Seychelle. A federal inquiry will examine Australia's readiness for war. The review will be headed up by the Parliamentary Joint Committee on Defence. Minister Richard Marles says we can't afford to be complacent amid growing global instability.
3: I think it's a really important inquiry that will be undertaken by the Parliamentary Joint Committee on Defence, and we very much look forward to their work.
2: The Royal Commission into Anti-Semitism has been told misogyny is one of the main drivers of extremism in young men. The University of Melbourne researcher Sarah Meager says teachers reported social media influencer Andrew Tate and the so-called Manosphere had a big influence on the attitudes of young men and women. She says early intervention at a primary school level could help. The AFL Players Association is demanding answers after it was revealed Geelong made a secret deal with a current player, absolving the club of any legal responsibility over concussions. The Players Association has released an official statement saying the game holds a duty to provide a workplace that protects the health, safety and well-being of players, and clubs hold the duty to all employees. No word yet from Geelong nor the AFL. And Gina Rinehart has been given an apology by the ABC. The public broadcaster's boss, Hugh Marks, says an episode of its show, Race Around the World, fell short of community expectations. It's after a contestant made a joke about the mining magnate. The ABC's independent ombudsman says it did not breach any editorial policies. Word is Luke Nankervis will miss Adelaide's home game with Richmond on Saturday night. He could be one of up to four changes to the Crows side. Tonight, round 22 begins with the Bulldogs and Roos at Marvel. Meanwhile, the Cowboys take on the Titans on the Gold Coast tonight for round 23 of the NRL. The Cows hoping to return to the top eight following their 70-point loss last week to the Roosters at home. And in cricket, Michael Nisar has been ruled out of next week's first test against Bangladesh and Darwin with a calf injury.
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4: Pretty busy traffic for the M5 westbound at the River Road and making your way into Casula. Fair bit of traffic for the ED southbound in Darlinghurst and queues are back to North Sydney. Drummoy and Victoria Road slowing citybound over the Gladesville Bridge. Queues back to Burns Bay Road coming through Hunters Hill. Homebush West and Tenerife Drive heavy through to Arthur Street. And North Mead, James Rush Drive, a busy run to Windsor Road. Around Parramatta Westfields, Great Western Highway, O'Connell Street, the slow both ways. 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I'm Monique Bovino. That's latest traffic on Kata.
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3: Slow for traffic coming over the Ryde Bridge. We've got an incident reported roads coming towards Hospital Road in Concord West, causing delays to bank up back at Top Ryde City. West Ryde Victoria Road, a heavy run all the way through to Ermington. Crash reported Dunnas Valley, Kissing Point Road and Stewart Street. Fairly busy traffic North Mead, James Roos Drive from Pennadills Road all the way through to North Mead. West Mead was seeing delays for Hawkesbury Road towards the M4 and Great Western Highway around Parramatta Shops. 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I'm Monique Bovino with the latest traffic on Kater.
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0: Pacer R and the Dirty Dozen. Let's go.
1: Ruger, how are you?
2: Welcome. How are you doing?
1: Good. What do you love about Australia?
2: A bit of everything. It's really calm here. The whole environment is very serene for me.
1: Good.
2: And this is the kind of place I'd like to actually leave if it wasn't really far from everything.
1: Oh.
2: It's really far from
1: everything. It's an exclusive. Ruger's moving to Australia.
2: Amazing.
1: Does this mean you could have an Australian wife?
2: Yo, I wanted to say the girls, but I didn't know what to say.
1: Please.
2: The girls are amazing here, man.
1: The women, our Australian women are the most beautiful. Come on.
0: Pacer R and the Dirty Dozen.
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5: Slow for traffic coming over the Ryde Bridge. We've got an incident reported roads coming towards Hospital Road in Concord West, causing delays to bank up back at Top Ryde City. West Ryde Victoria Road, a heavy run all the way through to Ermington. Crash reported Dundas Valley, Kissing Point Road and Stewart Street. Fairly busy traffic, North Mead, James Roos Drive from Pennadills Road all the way through to North Mead. West Mead was seeing delays for Hawkesbury Road towards the M4 and Great Western Highway round Parramatta Shops. 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I'm Monique Bovino with the latest traffic on KDUM.
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3: I think putting myself in rooms, and that could be in the form of literally going to gigs, going to festivals.
2: Yeah.
3: But also, yeah, in writing rooms. I think there's so much talent, and I think for the R&B soul genre, it is humming right
2: now. Absolutely.
0: Taysara and the Dirty Dozen.
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1: Hey guys, Ryan Anzi from the Sydney Bears here. 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
3: Yeah. Thank you, Pacer R, for having me. Appreciate you.
2: Now, I've got Sav on the line. Should we dial him in?
3: Yes, please, right. My man.
2: Bro,
4: Savos, happy release.
3: Sav, what's happening?
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3: Savage the goat, man. 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
2: Will, is there any chance we'll see the two of you on the same stage anytime soon?
4: Yeah, 100%. Like I said, say less, brother.
0: Sarai and the Dirty Dozen.
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3: I heard what you said through the grapevine. 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Time crossing these state lines. 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

grapevine. 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
2: Is that still the Be Wise vibe?
3: I'm glad you remember that. Definitely still try to start the day off. You know, every now and then you fall back into habit for a couple of days.
2: It's funny because sometimes I'll be scrolling for about an hour, not realizing the time, and I go, I wish I was more like Be Wise.
3: I'm glad I've left that impression.
2: You registered with me because I remember you saying, I don't touch anything until about 10 or 11 o'clock. Yep. I do my everything first.
3: Yep. And then once you stand up, you've had some water, you had your coffee, got your sunlight, got to have sunlight. It's a little thing now, you know.
2: It is, because we're old now.
3: If you want to go have a walk, you know, train. 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We're leveling up.
0: Hey, Sarah and the Dirty Dozen.
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1: Yeah. For the city though. Yeah. 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Yeah. 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

gotta dip out of six, run out of six, just like it did. Why was TPS at my crib until you boy slid? It is what it is. Check signing is my kink, pushing out ink, I feel like a squid. I would probably need a YouTube

0: is coming back to Australia this November for the Rock With You Tour. 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
2: B-Wise, back in the studio. Welcome back, bro. It's been too long.
3: It's been a while.
2: Too long in between drinks.
3: Yeah.
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2: Were you gauging reactions?
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2: Mm.
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3: I was like, all right, let me lean on my community. Let me lean on people that
2: matter,
3: that have engaged with me at some point or they still continue to follow along the journey.

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3: Honestly, I'll be real. A few people have told me that.
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2: I was dying. Dying. Hilarious.
3: Accurate. That was
2: so
3: accurate.
2: So accurate. No, you are always spot on.
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pain, all in my eyes, I can't see. 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

Khalid is coming back to Australia for the It's Always Summer Somewhere tour. Playing four massive shows in Perth, Brisbane, Melbourne and Sydney this November. See Khalid live in Australia, performing songs from his new album, After the Sun Goes Down. 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

I caught me a Villa remark. 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

Yeah. 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This sound like some 4301. All my

0: 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Love a song and can't get enough of it?
1: Hell yeah!
0: Or maybe we're playing something you never want to hear again.
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chill. 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
5: I just want to kick this off by saying, f*** y'all. 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
1: Ruga, how are you?
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1: welcome.
2: Doing good. How are you doing?
1: Good. What do you love about Australia?
2: A bit of everything. It's really calm here. The whole environment is very serene for me.
1: Good.
2: And this is the kind of place I'd like to actually leave if it wasn't really far from everything.
1: Oh.
2: It's really far from
1: everything. You've got an exclusive. Ruga's moving to Australia.
2: Amazing.
1: Does this mean you could have an Australian wife?
2: Yo, I wanted to say the girls, but I didn't know what to say. I gotta,
1: please.
2: The girls are amazing here, man.
1: Australian women are the most beautiful. 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
2: On the M5 this morning, city-bound pressure starting to build through Moorebank. We're seeing a fair bit of traffic building up the Parramatta Road, coming from Clyde and making your way into Auburn. M7 acting out of character, looking all steady from Preston's up towards Glendenning. Hume Motorway looking pretty clear towards Campbelltown, Narellan Road. If you're making your way towards the airport this morning, a delay-free run to the airport tunnel through Mascot. No issues currently coming towards Airport Drive and Qantas Drive towards the terminals. 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That's latest traffic on KEDA.
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5: Sunny conditions today for Sydney, a top of 18 in Penrith. Morning, I'm Jai Moss with the latest. Caught today for a man accused of stabbing a person outside a shopping centre in Sydney's west. Police were called to the scene at Leila Park just before midday yesterday, finding a 53-year-old man in a serious condition. A 38-year-old man was arrested at a nearby unit a short time later in relation to the alleged stabbing. Meantime, a teenager is fighting for life after being shot in Sydney's west. First responders were called to Greenacre at around 9 o'clock last night, finding the victim with gunshot wounds to his chest. He's now recovering in hospital, while detectives and officers from the Public Order and Riot Squad have spent the night at the scene of the shooting. And the ABS is warning Australians against misinformation ahead of the census. It's released a statement advising Aussies against online advice influencing people on how to answer the religion question in the national survey. The ABS says posts on social media are suggesting people respond in a way that's inconsistent with the question. In sport, the Cowboys are back in the top 8 after smashing the Titans 30-8. Last night's win was a huge turnaround for North Queensland after last week's 70-point defeat to the Roosters. Coach Todd Payton says it was the perfect way to respond.
6: Really proud of their efforts and the fact that we just held our nerve.
5: And Geelong has torn up the secret deal it brokered with a player to absolve itself from liability should he suffer another head knock. The Cats have released a statement admitting the agreement went further than intended and was made without the knowledge of the Players Association.
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0: You're on Kay to Breakfast, and Kay Sara is on holidays at the moment, but recently she caught up with Western Sydney's Young and Lips.
1: Yeah, I can see you sort of doing, you know how Chris Brown just did it recently, sort of taking it back to that sort of 1950s sort of stylized, you know,
2: yeah,
1: with the,
2: yeah,
1: the big mic, and I think that's an aesthetic that you could so pull off.
2: I'll definitely look into it. Yeah, no, we've been dabbling in that. Mm. We've been dabbling in that. It's just getting the fun. I might just do a pop out, eh? Just do a pop up somewhere and just be like, everyone come down, you know what I mean? Do a little acoustic session and just vibe it up.
1: I think you should.
2: That's a good idea,
1: Kate. Yeah.
2: That's a good idea. You've been coming here for a lot of good ideas, ladies.
1: Yeah, no, not as silly as I look.
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6: Heading on the M4, Eastern Creek, eastbound all the way through to Homebush Bay Drive exit. You're looking at 25 minutes this morning with a bit of congestion building up through Prospect to slow down your trip. Along the M5 motorway, it's slow citybound on the approach towards Moorbank. Your travel time from the Hume motorway all the way through to Revesby at the moment is about 20 minutes. Traffic Strathfield Centenary Drive slow from the Hume Highway to Arthur Street. New Homey AFL Heritage Nets are available now.

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1: What are you most looking forward to when you get to the UK from a musician's perspective?
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2: But also, yeah, in writing rooms. I think there's so much talent, and I think for the R&B soul genre, it is humming right
1: Absolutely.
2: Now.
1: Absolutely.
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0: You're okay to breakfast, and Case and I recently had a chat with Western Sydney's Young and Lips.
1: What are the things you're most looking forward to for the second half of 26?
2: Honestly, like, we've got that many tracks in the vault that we're just going to start mapping out our next. Like, obviously, I don't want to start, like, you know, I don't want people to, like, oh, boy, he's dropping already. Like,
1: yeah.
2: Nah, like, you know, I'm not.
1: Yeah, we're still focused on this project.
2: Of course, not in the rush to start dropping anytime soon, but there's just so much going on, and we're just going to keep pushing, eh? Like, obviously, keep gunning with the EP, you know, content roll. We're still working on a national tour, so that should be good.
0: Awesome, and I'm going to play your Teddy Swims after the 7 o'clock news on Kate to Breakfast.

0: Khalid is coming back to Australia for the It's Always Summer Somewhere tour. 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
3: Glebe Bridge Road at Wentworth Park Road. Truck and bicycle crash affecting westbound traffic. Busy for traffic along the M5 citybound through Moorbank. Kellyville breakdown southbound the left turn lane. Old Windsor Road at Windsor Road. Slow for the M7 M2 merge at Bella Vista. The Anzac Bridge starting to build quickly inbound to Pyrmont Bridge Road. Strathfield Centenary Drive, a heavy northbound run from the Hume Highway towards Arthur Street. Here's a great tax tip. 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I'm Monique Bovino. That's the latest traffic on KDAR.
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6: Fine conditions across the Blue Mountains today, a top of 14 in Katoomba. Morning, Jai Moss here with the latest. Fears for the safety of a 15-year-old girl missing from Cabramatta. The teen was last seen on Vale Street at around 8 o'clock on Wednesday night, her family calling the disappearance out of character. She's known to visit Cabramatta CBD in Longfield Park. Anyone with information is being asked to contact police. In other news, cycling advocates are pleased with new legislation preventing high-powered bikes and scooters from being sold. They say new e-bike legislation will give new customers confidence that what they're purchasing is safe. The federal government has tasked the ACCC with developing a new national safety standard for e-bikes and other battery-powered devices. And a warning from local police following a recent spike in scams targeting seniors

0: in our region. The scams range from impersonating the ATO to fake giveaways and prizes. Authorities are urging locals to always verify the identity of organisations and remain wary of requests for money, even if they claim to be a family member. Checking sport, the Cowboys have kept their finals hopes alive after beating the Titans 30-8 on the Gold Coast. Back rower Helam Lukey starred for North Queensland, scoring 2 tries in last night's win. And Giants captain Toby Green has been named on the team's extended squad for their upcoming clash against the Suns. The skipper's missed the past 2 weeks with a quad injury and is joined by Jake Riccardi and Connor Stone in his return. GWS will announce their final side at 5 p.m. today.
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0: Dominic Fike is on the air after 7:15 on Cater Breakfast. 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
0: 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And this was guest yesterday. Bruno Mars, Risk It All. And we've got a brand new track. So this is the first time I'm playing it. Ooh, okay, that's a bit crazy. I'm going to play it for you again after 8 o'clock. It's all thanks to Harvey Norman. Feeling the cold? Stay warm this winter with Harvey Norman, your local heating specialist. It's Cater's Reverse It and Cater Breakfast.

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3: Welcome, Mills. We've got a multi-vehicle crash along Windsor Road at the M2 southbound, knocking our lanes, and queues are back at the Grove. Very heavy for Old Toongabie, Old Windsor Road, building into Bella Vista. From Preston's along the M7 motorway and up towards Glen Denning and Richmond Road, a delay-free run this morning, 26 minutes is your travel time. If you're planning on heading towards the Central Coast, no issues for the M1 over the Hawkesbury River Bridge. 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
1: 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Brand new.
0: Hello, I'm Jake Powell, and this is where I like to get you up to date with everything that's going on around the world. Now, Sydney's Kudos Bank Arena in Homebush, it's been renamed now. It's called Afterpay Arena, so I guess you can pay for it in full. But Jason Derulo, he's coming to Australia very soon. He was asked what his favourite place in the world is.
2: Sydney, Australia is probably...
3: That's Australia. It's yeah. One of my favourites.
2: Yeah, yes. Me too.
3: It's so good.
2: It is so good.
3: They're so chill. They're so ready for a hang.
0: Kelly Clarkson agrees, which is very kind of her.
2: Kind of like they're living to live and not living to work necessarily.
3: Yeah.
2: Sometimes they take offence when I say that. It's like, what you think? We don't got no job.
0: We definitely do have jobs, yes.
2: And they don't got no road rage. You can cut somebody off and they'll be like, have it your way, bro. It's all good. In America, they ready to get out the car. It's like, bro, I put my signal on, G. Like, yeah.
0: Clearly, he's never driven around Bondi Junction. I'll tell you what. Jason Derulo is coming to Australia this September playing at Afterpay Arena in Sydney. That's what's popping on Gator Breakfast.

0: Pacerar and the Dirty Dozen.
1: Let's go.
2: Hooligan, have so what's goodie.
3: Yeah. Thank you, Kaysera, for having me. Appreciate you.
2: Now, I've got Sav on the line. Should we dial him in?
3: Yes, please, right. My man.
2: Bro,
4: Savo, happy release.
3: Sav, what's happening?
4: Always say less, man.
3: Savage the goat, man. When you talk about party, you got to mention Savage.
2: Is there any chance we'll see the two of you on the same stage anytime soon?
4: Yeah, 100%. Like I said, say less, brother.
0: Sarai and the Dirty Dozen.
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5: Looking pretty slow, Northmead, Old Windsor Road, Bryans Road, breakdown westbound to blame for that. Waterloo, a breakdown South Darling Street, Lachlan Street, northbound. Heavy traffic, M4 outbound, coming through Burwood, moving out of the tunnel. Seeing delays, Irvington, Silver Road, southbound to South Street with

0: The crash, Carlingford, a collision on Pennadills Road, North Rocks Road, coming towards Carlingford Court. Traffic along the M2 looking delay-free, Balker Mills to Lane Cove Tunnel. The Milwaukee three-day packout modular storage event is on now until Saturday. 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Monique Bovino with the latest traffic on KDUM.
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3: Sunny conditions across the west today, a top of 18 in St. Mary's. Morning, Jai Mossy with the latest. A man will face court today charged over a stabbing attack in Sydney's west. The 38-year-old's accused of assaulting his 53-year-old neighbour at Layla Park yesterday following a dispute. These locals telling Nine there was a lot of commotion.
4: Then I saw the helicopters hovering around my house.
3: Meantime, a teenager's in a critical condition in hospital after being shot in Sydney's southwest. First responders were called to Mimosa Road at Greenacre at around 9 o'clock last night. They found the victim slumped in the front seat of a car with a gunshot wound to his chest. The privacy watchdog has been called in to investigate smart glasses. It comes after Kmart sold out of an $89 pair of camera glasses on Monday. Concern is they could be used to record people without their knowledge, with women and kids vulnerable to their misuse. And a new 33-hectare mini-city has finally been rezoned in Sydney's west. The Parramatta North precinct will see as many as 2,000 new homes in towers up to 23 stories tall. In sport, North Queensland has jumped to 7th on the NRL table after beating the Titans 30-8 on the Gold Coast last night. Cowboys coach Todd Payton very happy to return to the winners list after last week's record loss to the Roosters. He's also impressed with how his side's performing without their star players Tom Dearden and Reid Marnie.
5: You need the guys to get the job done when your big players are out. Been a test, but yeah, we're in decent shape and we've had to work hard for it.
3: And the Hawks take on the Lions tonight at the Gabba. Hawthorn looking for its first win at the venue in 10 years.
2: This is Kato.

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4: Breakdown in Northmead, Old Windsor Road, O'Brien's Road, westbound Liverpool, two-car crash, Hoxham Park Road, Gill Avenue, eastbound Glenmore Park, the northern road, Glenmore Parkway, three-car crash, northbound. Looking slow for traffic, Drummond, Victoria Road, citybound Lyons Road. Pretty heavy traffic for Penadills Road, coming through to the North Connects and making your way to North Rocks Road. Marsden Park, Richmond Road, a slow run all the way from Townsend Road. 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I'm Monique Favino. That's the latest traffic on Cater.
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1: Doja Cat on defining love.
2: 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So you find it in family, you find it in friends, you find it in pets, you find it in creative ventures, and yeah.
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0: to the end, I'ma ride with you. 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
1: Yeah. 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
2: Is that still the Be Wise vibe?
3: I'm glad you remember that. Definitely still try to start the day off. You know, every now and then you fall back into habit for a couple of days.
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3: I'm glad I've left that impression.
2: It registers with me because I remember you saying, I don't touch anything until about 10 or 11 o'clock. Yep. I do my everything first.
3: Yep. And then once you stand up, you've had some water, you've had your coffee, got your sunlight, got to have sunlight. It's a little thing now.
2: Are we old now?
3: If you want to go have a walk, you know, train. 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We're leveling up.
0: Hey, Sarah and the Dirty Dozen.
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3: Maryland's M4 multi-vehicle crash over towards Burnett Street underpass. It's sitting eastbound, looking slow. Glenmore Park, the Northern Road, Glenmore Parkway. Three-car crash northbound, affecting the bus lane and the left turn lane. Liverpool

0: 4 Hoxton Park Road, Gill Avenue, a two-car crash closing off eastbound Lane 1, Anzac Bridge building inbound, seeing delays Preston's Camden Valley Way both ways and Yaguna for the Hume Highway. Don't miss the Giants' epic AFLW header Sunday, August 16 at NG Stadium. Tickets from $20. 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Monique Pavino with the latest traffic on KDAR.
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3: Sunny conditions today for Sydney, a top of 18 in Penrith. Morning, I'm Jai Moss with the latest. Caught today for a man accused of stabbing a person outside a shopping centre in Sydney's west. Police were called to the scene at Leila Park just before midday yesterday, finding a 53-year-old man in a serious condition. A 38-year-old man was arrested at a nearby unit a short time later in relation to the alleged stabbing. Also making news, the privacy watchdog has been called in to investigate smart glasses. It comes after Kmart sold out of an $89 pair of camera glasses on Monday. Concern is they could be used to record people without their knowledge, with women and kids vulnerable to their misuse. And in politics, an insider claims Pauline Hanson used party funds to pay for her stay in a London hotel. Nine papers reporting the One Nation leader booked multiple rooms, but they remained vacant while she stayed in Italy with Gina Reinhart. However, the funds didn't come from the Fire the Liar campaign or taxpayer funds. Checking sport, the Titans were no match for the Cowboys last night in the NRL, losing 30-8. It's now back-to-back losses for the Gold Coast, who are third last on the table. Coach Josh Hannay admits his side's struggling.
4: I feel like we're a little bit out of sorts with our footy and the physicality of the game.
3: And Giants captain Toby Green has been named on the team's extended squad for their upcoming clash against the Suns. The skipper's missed the past 2 weeks with a quad injury and is joined by Jake Riccardi and Connor Stone in his return. GWS will announce their final side at 5 p.m. today.
2: 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Never miss a beat.

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1: I heard what you said through the grapevine. Funny thing about your problems, they ain't mine. 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Getting religious with it. Time crossing these state lines. 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

grapevine. Funny thing about your problems, they ain't mine. 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Getting religious with it, high crossing these state lines. Working hard through the late nights.

This is Kate of Breakfast, and give me a call right now, 131096, if you want to go to Pulse Fest this October long weekend at the Coogee Bay Hotel. Joel Fletcher's going to be there, and hopefully you, so call me now, 131096.

0: 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Love a song and can't get enough of it?
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1: What's poppin'? Brand new.
0: Hello, I'm Jake Powell, and this is where I like to get you up to date with everything that's going on around the world. Now, Sydney's Kudos Bank Arena in Homebush, it's been renamed now. It's called Afterpay Arena, so I guess you can pay for it before. But Jason Derulo, he's coming to Australia very soon. He was asked what his favourite place in the world is.
2: Sydney, Australia is probably...
3: That's Australia. It's one of my favourites.
2: Yeah, me too.
3: It's so good.
2: It is so good.
3: They're so chill. They're so ready for a hang.
0: Kelly Clarkson agrees, which is very kind of her.
2: Kind of like they're living to live and not living to work necessarily.
3: Yeah.
2: Sometimes they take offence when I say that. It's like, what you think? We don't got no job.
0: We definitely do have jobs, yes.
2: And they don't got no road rage. You could cut somebody off and they'll be like, have it your way, bro. It's all good. In America, they ready to get out the cars. Like, bro, I put my signal on, G. Like, yeah.
0: Clearly, he's never driven around Bondi Junction. I'll tell you what. Jason Derulo is coming to Australia this September playing at Afterpay Arena in Sydney. That's what's popping on Kater Breakfast.

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0: Kate at breakfast.
1: Hey, Melissa in Mount Druitt. What are you up to this morning? What's going on?
2: Just on my way out to do a little bit of shopping.
1: Oh, great. What are you shopping for?
2: Nothing to pick up. Groceries.
1: And do you have like a go-to Coles, Woolworths or Aldi that you normally like to go to? Or do you like just...
2: all of them, to be honest.
1: Got to find what's cheapest. I'm with you. Well, I'm assuming you're calling up for these Pulse Fest tickets, right?
2: That's right.
1: Okay, so it's happening this October long weekend at the Coogee Bay Hotel. Do you have any plans for the October long weekend, even though it's like months away?
2: No, not as yet.
1: Well, I've got some for you. You've got a double pass.
2: Oh, excellent. Thank you so much.
1: Oh, my pleasure. And we're going to have more tickets to give away next week and cater breakfast. So I hope you have a great rest of your weekend. And I'll catch you Monday from 6. See ya.

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1: 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Will the DJ please turn up the bass to the max? Please just rewind, let me shake it to the max.

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1: Kata, never miss a beat. I just wanna love you, baby. Always thinking
2: of you, baby. You know I got it, baby. What do you want? You know I got it.

0: Sarah and the Dirty Dozen.
1: Let's go.
2: B-Wise, back in the studio. Welcome back, bro. It's been too long.
3: It's been a while.
2: In between drinks.
3: Yeah.
2: You did some listening parties last year to live audiences.
3: Yeah.
2: Were you gauging reactions?
3: So I was gauging the actions, the real-time experience.
2: Mm.
3: Instead of like wanting to share it online and possibly get lost in the algorithm,
2: yeah,
3: I was like, all right, let me lean on my community. Let me lean on people that
2: matter,
3: that have engaged with me at some point or they still continue to follow along the journey. Bring them into a space and see what they feel about the music.
2: That's a beautiful way for an artist to make decisions on those tracks, because sometimes you can get very much in your own headspace in a studio with just people who are all going to tell you it's great.
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